Not sure that I deserve it. Like, how did I earn this? I'm afraid I'll just hurt it.

will fade eventually, so if our time is running out, day after day, we'll make the mundane a masterpiece. Oh my, my, oh my, my love, I take one look at you, you're taking me